I know everything that's shiny always gold. I'll be fine once I get it.

had an exodus. 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They headed north to lay down their roots. The train was filled with hope, from the freight cars to the caboose. Next stop, Chicago, the big city of dreams and broad shoulders. This was the hot spot, even though the winters were much colder. Many made their way to the south side and adopted it. It was here that they fell in love with this.

Brownsville, these country folk figured out how to make a way. Our people made something out of nothing. There's always been magic in our DNA. From our art, our poetry, to the music we would play, the whole world watched as our black renaissance was put on full display. We were raised right, traditions were passed down, we welcomed new life. We had our own doctors and banks. We had our fair share of unfair fights. We weren't all rich, but this felt like a small piece of heaven. We spread love from the lake to state.

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1: 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Come to my place, face to face, stop texting me. Cause talk is cheap, and I wanna give you the rest of me. 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